Sam's place. It starts a-jumping every evening when the sun goes down. You can always find me down at Sam's place.

Sam's place. You can hear them picking 20 blocks away. 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

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On an overpass outside of town, a hard spray painted around.

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0: Mainly cloudy this evening with a chance of showers overnight. Low of 10. Tomorrow is a mix of sun and cloud with a chance of rain in the morning. Winds up to 20 kilometers an hour. High of 20. At night, cloudy periods and a low of 9. Monday is also a mix of sun and cloud with a high of 19 and a low of 8.
1: Catch up on the